0: set his sails and take off to the night.
1: But he wouldn't dare, not in a million years. No, he wouldn't dare, not if he knows what.

Hendersonville, these country folk figured out how to make a way. Our people made something out of nothing. There's always been magic in our DNA. From our art, our poetry, to the music we would play, the whole world watched as our black renaissance was put on full display. We were raised right, traditions were passed down, we welcomed new life. We had our own doctors and banks, we had our fair share of unfair fights. We weren't all rich, but this felt like a small piece of heaven. We spread love from the lake to state, from 31st.

signet ring, boiler suits, vintage cashmere, inappropriate lovemaker. I will sit and commit to write down the fight and bathe and what was never said, but I'll say it anyway.

An exodus. After flipping through the paper, our kinfolk knew what was next for us. They headed north to lay down their roots. The train was filled with hope, from the freight cars to the caboose. Next stop, Chicago, the big city of dreams and broad shoulders. This was the hot spot, even though the winters were much colder.

Brownsville, these country folk figured out how to make a way. Our people made something out of nothing. There's always been magic in our DNA. From our art, our poetry, to the music we would play, the whole world watches, our black renaissance was put on full display. We were raised right, traditions were passed down, we welcomed new life. We had our own doctors and banks, we had our fair share of unfair fights. We weren't all rich, but this felt like a small piece of heaven. We spread love from the lake to state on 31st.

tiny impulses of electric current are produced. To understand how this can be done, let's first recall how regular one-track recording is accomplished.

0: To byli Clapton i Cale studyjni, a teraz ten sam duet z koncertu. Anyway, the wind blows.
1: We've been gatecrashed.
2: Howdy, howdy.
1: JJ Cale.

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0: I'm Queenie.
1: I'm Trey.
2: Hey!
3: Now welcome to the stage.
2: Here's Nikki. Here's Nikki. Here's Nikki.
0: Where's Nikki?

0: What was I talking about again?
1: Diagnosed with a rare disease, done with the rarity.

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Hope you got a souvenir. Hope you had a little beer. Now here's a little exposition. Allie, your word is... expressed.

0: My name is Susan, and these are my two dearest friends, Susan.
1: And Susan.
0: Susan and I met in college, and Susan and I, well, it's a long story.
2: But we're here to tell a different story tonight, called Heated Rivalry.
1: Since ancient times, television executives have neglected the actual desires of their female viewers.
0: Creating well-intended misfires like Hulu's Al's Fair or HBO's recently announced and just like that spin-off, Just Che.
1: But what about stories that are created by women?
0: For women.
2: About a bunch of gay guys.
1: Enter Heated Rivalry.
0: But how did it come to be? Well, we'll tell you.

0: inside.
1: Well, I'll be. You must be Grigory's boy.
0: Yes, shopkeeper.
1: How can I assist you today?
0: Well, tomorrow is my 10th birthday, and I am wondering if you have formal trousers in my size?
1: Certainly, my boy. Turn to side for me, please. My Fabergé eggs! Get out of here, you monster!
0: As time passed, my ass grew only larger. Humiliation, everyday routine.

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1: Боже мой!

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Apologies for interrupting your reverie, but I just wanted to say, while I am disappointed I didn't succeed today, I congratulate you on your masterful puckery, and I look forward to competing with you again at the next available opportunity in a sportsmanlike manner.

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1: Oh, you know me, Mr. Lame. I just have to stay sharp if I want to beat off Rosanoff. Beat Rosanoff.
2: It's like he found his rhythm now, or something of that ilk.
0: Exactement.

0: heated rivalry.
1: What you up to, sexy?
2: Nothing much, just lying here in bed.
1: And what are you doing in there?
2: Oh, I just watched some Golden Girls. You?
3: Hollander, you must learn how to sex.
2: Sex? Gosh, I don't know.
3: No, go on, try.
2: I don't know how to. You'd
3: be fine, just try it.
2: Okay, fine, I'll try. I want you to put your penis inside my butthole.
3: No. It must be playful and creative, like Hollander. I want a taste of your Canada Dry.
2: I want you inside me like a Russian nesting doll?
3: I've got something I want to poutine you.
2: I want to drain your balls until you're whiter than a Siberian winter.
3: Oh, by Georg, I think he's got it.
2: I do.
3: Now shut up and Skype me with your glasses.
2: Okay.

0: All right, quiet on set. Ready, Shane? Roll camera and action.
1: And now I'm never late to the big game, thanks to Charmin Ultra Soft.
0: And cut. That's a wrap.
2: Oh.

0: things he says, like ass up now you whore, but for some reason I'm wanting even more.
1: The one take wonder has done it again.
0: Thanks, Mom.
1: Let's go to the bar next door. I think we've both earned a cocktail.
0: Really? With alcohol?
1: Absolutely. Wanna take turns on a white Russian?

0: guy.
1: This is ridiculous. I am an upstanding, lovable straight man like Tom Hanks or Pete Buttigieg.
0: Shane, did you even like kissing me?
2: Sure.
0: Shane!
1: Sorry, I mean, yes, it's whatevsies.
0: And you didn't want anything to do with my vagina.
1: Rose, come on, not while we're eating.
0: Look, I know this is scary.
1: Whatever you want in a lover, I can do it. I promise, I can ignore you, or I can text while you talk, or I'll even cancel that decoupage class I signed
0: us
1: up for.
0: It's not about the decoupage class. Oh, it's not only about the decoupage class.
1: What is it then?
0: It started when you had us both wear helmets in the bedroom. Then when you said my ass was tea.
1: It's true, I meant that.

0: Oh, Rose. You're right. What a fool I've been. This explains everything. My frustration, my anger, my enjoyment of Dick.
1: Eureka!
0: I'm done hiding. Ilya is my love, my light. The only person I've ever enjoyed seeing naked.
1: Ouch, but yes!
0: We have one final match against his team tomorrow. I'm gonna tell him how I really feel.
1: To borrow a phrase from a woman we don't have time for, you deserve sunshine.

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1: 7 Fridays later.
2: Shane, it's the end of the hockey Super Bowl. You're about to miss it.
3: Coming.
4: Ilya, I want to watch game. Can you please turn on TV with your ass?
5: Duh.
6: I can't believe it. New York has won its first cup, all thanks to the galvanized leadership of the incredibly handsome 65-year-old Scott Hunter. But what's that? Hunter appears to be beckoning a fan to join him on the ice.
7: The hottest, oldest guy you've ever seen.
6: Hang on. It almost looks like they're going to... Oh my God! And that's not something you see every day. And exactly as expected, the crowd of beer-soaked blue-collar hockey fans loves it. Wow!
5: I'm coming to the cottage.

I'm Jenna Rink, and I turned 13 years old today. 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And what do I want for my birthday?

0: Good morning, students. Welcome to another fantastic day in middle school. Don't forget, today is picture day, so smile, because this is how your classmates will remember you for the rest of your life.
1: Happy birthday!
2: It is my birthday, but it is not happy.
1: Well, no day is happy in middle school. It's a jail that serves tater tots. And it's time for my mugshot. I'm Matt Flamhath, and I'm the guy middle school punches right in the face, repeatedly. You might remember me from your AV club.

0: puppy. Listen, Jenna, I told Kyle that me and the six chicks were thinking about going to your birthday party tonight. And he said he wanted to come.
1: He wants to come to my house? He shaves!
0: You know, he actually said he thinks you're an eight.
1: Kyle Grandy thinks I'm an eight?
0: Problem is, we're totally slammed with that group project for history, so I don't think we can make it. We can't all be brains like you.
1: Could you guys come if I maybe write your report for you?
0: Well, I would never want to take advantage of you like that, but yes!
2: You're never gonna be one of them, Jenna. They're called the Six Chicks, and there's already six of them.
1: But I feel like if they really wanted me, they'd find a name that rhymes with seven.
2: You're so much better than they are. How do you not know that? Razzles?
1: No thanks. Candy is so last year.
2: Come on! They're both a candy and a gum. And for the record, I think you're way higher than an eight.
1: Aw, Maddie. You're the best, best friend.
2: Yeah. Friend. Thanks.
1: Shine on, Flamhalf.
2: Shine on, Rink.

0: Wait, I got into the six chicks?
1: Yep. And they couldn't think of anything that rhymed with seven, so they booted one of them out.
0: Oh, there's Lulu. Whatever happened to her?
1: Last I heard, you were still pretty tight. I think you actually even worked together.
0: Lucy! Oh my God, Lucy is Lulu! She looks different now.
1: Yeah, smaller nose, bigger boobs.

flirty and thriving. I'm 30, flirty and thriving. I'm 30, I'm flirty, I'm flirty and thriving. I'm 30, flirty and thriving.